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He sure does. That is Micah Tyler here on your life-changing music, Life 90.5. I am Whitney, and I am really excited to be spending this Saturday night with you, bringing you your favorite Christian music. I'll be here with you tonight until midnight. Smoke.

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1: 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Hi there, it's Kurt Wallace, your host for the weekend Top 20 Countdown, getting ready for another great show this weekend. Jeremy Camp will stop by to share some thoughts on dealing with pressure. Micah Tyler gives us a glimpse into his songwriting inspiration. And Crowder is here to talk about experiencing forgiveness. 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

Toby Mac here on Your Life 90.5. We lost a very precious person here at the radio station, our very own Dale Miller, who worked here for over 30 years. He retired just last year, and he has gone home to be with the Father. We are going to celebrate his life this Monday. Psalm 34:18 says, "The Lord is close to the brokenhearted and saves those who are crushed in spirit." And while we are crushed in spirit and we know he's in a much better place, it still is painful. But God, he isn't distant from that pain. He's right there in the middle of it. And so if you are suffering from grief tonight and you have lost someone dear to your heart, know that you are seen and that you are held and that you are not alone.

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Elevation Worship here on your uplifting and encouraging Life 90.5. I am so excited and grateful to be a part of this year's Fueled by Faith Women's Conference. This will be the fourth year that I have attended, and I promise you will leave different than when you walked in. It's going to be right here in Wilmington, Friday night and an all-day Saturday. It's going to be September 25th and 26th. We have all the details for this women's conference on our website and a link to get tickets. 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

Life 90.5, the Carolina Coast's favorite Christian music. I am Whitney, and I am pumped up to be here hanging out with you on your Saturday night, bringing you your favorite music and some encouragement, too. I'll

0: The Bible says that a gentle and quiet spirit is precious in the sight of God. 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
0: 1 Peter tells us we should clothe ourselves with the beauty that comes from within, the unfading beauty of a gentle and quiet spirit, which is so precious to God. This verse reminds me that God does not look at the things people look at. People look at our outward appearance. They judge our clothes, our bodies, our hair, and even our makeup. But God sees what really matters. He looks at what is hidden in our hearts. It's so easy to feel pressured to live a life that pleases people. But instead, let's seek after having a gentle and quiet spirit. Let's seek to live our lives to please Him.
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This song has our latest blog on our website. 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And this is a breakdown of the song you just heard, If It Was Up to Me. And God, He is often doing His deepest work along the roads we would have avoided. In 2 Corinthians 12:9, it says, but He said to me, my grace is sufficient for you, for my power is made perfect in weakness. 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

Live 90.5, the Carolina Coast favorite Christian music. Psalm 46, verse 1 is our verse of the day today. It says, God is our refuge and strength, a very present help in trouble. If you are facing something tonight that feels bigger than you, just remember that you do not have to carry that alone. God is our safe place. He is our strength, and He is right there with you in the middle of it. So whatever you're facing tonight, run to Him. God sees you, and God is faithful.

uplifting and encouraging. This is Your Life 90.5. I am Whitney, and let us worship our Heavenly Father together this hour. I will be here with you tonight until midnight, bringing you your favorite

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uplifting and encouraging Life 90.5. Do you ever have those days where the worry just feels heavier than you can carry? Isaiah 41:10 says, "So do not fear, for I am with you. Do not be dismayed, for I am your God. I will strengthen you and help you. I will uphold you with my righteous right hand." What a relief that it's not all on our shoulders. God, He promises to hold us up when we feel like we can't keep going. So whatever you may be facing tonight, big or small, you are not alone. His steady hand is right there, giving you the strength you need.

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They are coming to Myrtle Beach September 26th, and they will also be in Greensboro on September 19th. 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

from Psalm 40, verse 3. He has put a new song in my mouth, praise to our God. 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

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I am Whitney, and I am excited to be spending this night with you, bringing you your favorite Christian music. Got some encouragement, too, coming to you this hour.

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1: 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Jeremy Camp will stop by to share some thoughts on dealing with pressure. Micah Tyler gives us a glimpse into his songwriting inspiration. 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

0: believe it. On the night you're falling all to pieces, you can bring your lonely heart to Jesus. What if I told you that I believe it?
1: Life 90.5. That is it for me tonight. I will be hanging out with you tomorrow night from 8 until midnight, bringing you your favorite Christian music. Want to leave you though with that verse of the day coming from Psalm 46, verse 1. It says, God is our refuge and strength, a very present help in trouble. So whatever you're facing tonight, run to Him. God

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1: Acme has knowingly been making dangerous products for decades.
0: In the new movie Coyote vs. Acme, Wile E. Coyote is still chasing the Roadrunner. But after 8 decades, he realizes maybe the problem isn't his determination. Maybe the problem is Acme's destructively defective gear. It's time for another approach. Wile E. Coyote is going to sue Acme. And just like that, our dogged canine trades in Southwestern highways for a titanic legal battle that might just level the world's biggest corporation. The result is about what you'd expect. Nice messages about determination, slapstick violence, and comedic innuendo. But we also get some disappointing mild profanity, likely parents' biggest concern. So we're giving Coyote vs. Acme a 3.5 out of 5 for family friendliness. Read the full review at PluggedIn.com/radio. I'm Adam Holtz with the Plugged In Movie Review by Focus on the Family.

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1: 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Jeremy Camp will stop by to share some thoughts on dealing with pressure. Micah Tyler gives us a glimpse into his songwriting inspiration. 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

from Psalm 40, verse 3. He has put a new song in my mouth, praise to our God. Many will see it and fear and trust in the Lord. 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
1: 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Jeremy Camp will stop by to share some thoughts on dealing with pressure. 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

0: I wonder if you're in a stressful season of life. 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
0: There's a verse in Matthew that encourages me. It's where Jesus says, "Come to me, all you who are weary and burdened, and I will give you rest." Rest, what a beautiful gift from God. Our bodies and our souls need rest. When I feel overwhelmed, it encourages me to remember Jesus is my helper. He helps me when I feel tired. He helps me when I feel hopeless. He helps me when I have nothing left to give. I'm so thankful we're not left to face the stressful things of life on our own. Jesus knows that we need rest, and He wants us to come to Him because He knows how to give us the rest we need.
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1: Acme has knowingly been making dangerous products for decades.
0: In the new movie Coyote vs. Acme, Wile E. Coyote is still chasing the Roadrunner. But after 8 decades, he realizes maybe the problem isn't his determination. Maybe the problem is Acme's destructively defective gear. It's time for another approach. Wile E. Coyote is going to sue Acme. And just like that, our dogged canine trades in Southwestern highways for a titanic legal battle that might just level the world's biggest corporation. The result is about what you'd expect. Nice messages about determination, slapstick violence, and comedic innuendo. But we also get some disappointing mild profanity, likely parents' biggest concern. So we're giving Coyote versus Acme a 3.5 out of 5 for family friendliness. Read the full review at PluggedIn.com/radio. I'm Adam Holtz with the Plugged In Movie Review by Focus on the Family.

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Hi there, it's Kurt Wallace, your host for the weekend Top 20 Countdown, getting ready for another great show this weekend. Jeremy Camp will stop by to share some thoughts on dealing with pressure. Micah Tyler gives us a glimpse into his songwriting inspiration. And Crowder is here to talk about experiencing forgiveness. We have future hits from Joe L. Barnes featuring Seth Schleter and another brand new song and the story behind Emerson Day's brand new song called No Smoke. 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

Psalm 40, verse 3. He has put a new song in my mouth, praise to our God. Many will see it and fear and trust in the Lord. A message from Life 90.5.

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0: 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If you feel far away from God today, my friend, be intentional about your prayer life. 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Find a quiet place, close the door, and pour your heart out to Him.
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1: Hi there, it's Kurt Wallace, your host for the weekend Top 20 Countdown. Getting ready for another great show this weekend. Jeremy Camp will stop by to share some thoughts on dealing with pressure. Micah Tyler gives us a glimpse into his songwriting inspiration. And Crowder is here to talk about experiencing forgiveness. We have future hits from Joe L. Barnes featuring Seth Schleeder and another brand new song and the story behind Emerson Day's brand new song called No Smoke. 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

0: On the night you fall in all the pieces, you can bring your lonely heart to Jesus. 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
2: Acme has knowingly been making dangerous products for decades.
1: In the new movie Coyote vs. Acme, Wile E. Coyote is still chasing the Roadrunner. But after 8 decades, he realizes maybe the problem isn't his determination. Maybe the problem is Acme's destructively defective gear. It's time for another approach. Wile E. Coyote is going to sue Acme. And just like that, our dogged canine trades in Southwestern highways for a titanic legal battle that might just level the world's biggest corporation. The result is about what you'd expect. Nice messages about determination, slapstick violence, and comedic innuendo. But we also get some disappointing mild profanity, likely parents' biggest concern. So we're giving Coyote versus Acme a 3.5 out of 5 for family friendliness. Read the full review at PluggedIn.com/radio. I'm Adam Holtz with the Plugged In Movie Review by Focus on the Family.

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from Psalm 40, verse 3. He has put a new song in my mouth, praise to our God. 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
1: Hi there, it's Kurt Wallace, your host for the weekend Top 20 Countdown, getting ready for another great show this weekend. Jeremy Camp will stop by to share some thoughts on dealing with pressure. Micah Tyler gives us a glimpse into his songwriting inspiration. 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

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Hi there, it's Kurt Wallace, your host for the weekend Top 20 Countdown, getting ready for another great show this weekend. Jeremy Camp will stop by to share some thoughts on dealing with pressure. Micah Tyler gives us a glimpse into his songwriting inspiration. And Crowder is here to talk about experiencing forgiveness. 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

0: 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Sometimes I lose my cool and I say things I shouldn't say. Sometimes my emotions get the best of me and I let them affect how I act. What about you?
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0: There's a beautiful verse in Proverbs that I need to remember. It says, "She speaks with wisdom, and faithful instruction is on her tongue." It's good for me to remember that my words matter. God cares about my words. He wants me to have self-control over the words I say.

0: 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Sometimes I lose my cool and I say things I shouldn't say. Sometimes my emotions get the best of me and I let them affect how I act. What about you?
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0: There's a beautiful verse in Proverbs that I need to remember. It says, "She speaks with wisdom, and faithful instruction is on her tongue." It's good for me to remember that my words matter. God cares about my words. He wants me to have self-control over the words I speak because they have the power to bring life or death. Maybe like me, you sometimes lose your cool. Well, my friend, let's keep that verse close to our hearts today. Let's ask God to help us speak wisdom. May our words bring encouragement and life.
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1: 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Hi there, it's Kurt Wallace, your host for the weekend Top 20 Countdown, getting ready for another great show this weekend. Jeremy Camp will stop by to share some thoughts on dealing with pressure. Micah Tyler gives us a glimpse into his songwriting inspiration. And Crowder is here to talk about experiencing forgiveness.

0: believe it. On the night you're falling all to pieces, you can bring your lonely heart to Jesus. What if I told you that I believe it?
1: 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Hi there, it's Kurt Wallace, your host for the weekend Top 20 Countdown, getting ready for another great show this weekend. Jeremy Camp will stop by to share some thoughts on dealing with pressure. Micah Tyler gives us a glimpse into his songwriting inspiration. And Crowder is here to talk about experiencing forgiveness. We have future hits from Joe L. Barnes featuring Seth Schleeder and another brand new song and the story behind Emerson Day's brand new song called No Smoke. 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
1: Acme has knowingly been making dangerous products for decades.
0: In the new movie Coyote vs. Acme, Wile E. Coyote is still chasing the Roadrunner. But after 8 decades, he realizes maybe the problem isn't his determination. Maybe the problem is Acme's destructively defective gear. It's time for another approach. Wile E. Coyote is going to sue Acme. And just like that, our dogged canine trades in Southwestern highways for a titanic legal battle that might just level the world's biggest corporation. The result is about what you'd expect. Nice messages about determination, slapstick violence, and comedic innuendo. But we also get some disappointing mild profanity, likely parents' biggest concern. So we're giving Coyote versus Acme a 3.5 out of 5 for family friendliness. Read the full review at PluggedIn.com/radio. I'm Adam Holtz with the Plugged In Movie Review by Focus on the Family.

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1: Hi there, it's Kurt Wallace, your host for the weekend Top 20 Countdown, getting ready for another great show this weekend. Jeremy Camp will stop by to share some thoughts on dealing with pressure. Micah Tyler gives us a glimpse into his songwriting inspiration. And Crowder is here to talk about experiencing forgiveness. 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

Ain't that some good news? Ain't no way. Jamie McDonald on Life 90.5. I'm Mandy Bowman. Happy Sunday afternoon. Still some chances of continuing showers and thunderstorms today. Partly sunny and upper 80s. And tonight those chances die down as we hit the low 70s, but those chances return tomorrow afternoon. Mostly sunny and low 90s.

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1: news. Stephen Malcolm has a new single out, and this one has a pretty cool backstory. It's called Holy Water, and it features soul rebel Marley, Bob Marley's grandson. The track is a roots reggae-inspired song about finding hope, peace, and new life through faith after walking through brokenness and struggle. Malcolm said bringing Marley onto the record felt like a natural way to unite reggae's message of liberation with the hope found in God. It's a combination that works. Malcolm's background blending reggae, hip-hop, and faith-driven lyricism pairs naturally with Marley carrying forward his family's tradition of music centered on hope and upliftment. The result is something that feels both deeply rooted and completely fresh at the same time. Malcolm comes into this release with 8 Dove Award nominations to his name. His collaboration with For King and Country and KB, Yes, is up for Rap Hip Hop Recorded Song of the Year at the Dove Awards on October 6th in Nashville. I'm Rachel James with Music News.
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Ben Fuller with Carrie Underwood. If it was up to me on Life 90.5, Mandy Bowman here. I didn't really catch this the first several listens to that song, but a line hit me this week when I was wrestling with some bitterness that pops up every now and then. Listen to this again. If it was up to me, there'd be no gravel roads, no wounds, no blisters on my soul. Pain might come, but it wouldn't come for me. It's true. If it were up to me, pain would come. Oh, but not for me. It would come for the people in my past who inflicted pain upon me. You see, there's a natural, holy desire for justice and even a very human desire for revenge. And if I'm honest with myself, I desperately want to see people get what they deserve, to know the hurt that they caused me. Maybe you want people to know the hurt that they caused you too. If so, you're not alone, because King David begged for that kind of justice in the Psalms and even celebrated when he saw it. But I'm so thankful that the Lord doesn't leave justice and punishment up to us as individuals. Because this girl, oh, I would grossly mishandle that. While I may never see God's justice in some situations this side of heaven, I am so glad that he invites me, according to Ephesians 4:31, to get rid of all bitterness, all rage, all anger, and every form of malice. You see, I can let it go. I can let it go. And I can trust his justice.

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Jesus said, "If anyone is thirsty, let him come to me and drink, and streams of living water will flow from within them." 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

You ever been in a season and find yourself asking God, why do you have me here? And Wilson, who I am to you, her latest on Your Life 90.5. I'm Mandy Bowman. Yeah, in those seasons, there is lots of waiting, lots of stretching, lots of difficult moments. And when that happens to me, I tend to feel pretty disconnected from where I thought my life was going. But in the midst of all the confusion and the questions, here's the good news. God sees the road ahead that we can't. Everything he's doing in you and through you right now is in perfect preparation for the future that only he can see. I've seen that over and over in my own life. And we see that in his word too. Philippians 1:6 says, he who began a good work in you will carry it on to completion until the day of Christ Jesus. Nothing God is teaching you, friend, is wasted. On the other side of this valley, you'll see the strength you're building, the lessons you're learning, and the faith that's growing.

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Tasha Layton on Life 90.5 with Meet Me in the Valley. I'm Mandy Bowman. Still some chances of continuing showers this Sunday afternoon. Partly sunny and upper 80s, but enjoy those upper 80s while you can, because we'll be returning to the low 90s tomorrow. Mostly sunny for tomorrow, and yeah, low 90s down to the low 70s tonight, and chances still continuing for showers tomorrow afternoon.

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1: Hi there, it's Kurt Wallace, your host for the weekend Top 20 Countdown, getting ready for another great show this weekend. Jeremy Camp will stop by to share some thoughts on dealing with pressure. Micah Tyler gives us a glimpse into his songwriting inspiration. And Crowder is here to talk about experiencing forgiveness. 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
1: Hi there, it's Kurt Wallace, your host for the weekend Top 20 Countdown, getting ready for another great show this weekend. 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

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On our Life on This Day calendar, it is National Beach Day. Oh, yeah. When is your favorite time to go to the beach? You see, I adore going to Wrightsville Beach at like sunrise, partly because it's less people-y and it's a little cooler too. But it also usually means some Instagrammable photos that'll make my friends jealous. Yeah. But it also makes me stand in awe of the Lord just a little bit more. And when I'm away from the noise of the world, my phone on silent in my pocket that I've not touched in an hour, just hearing the waves lapping against the shore, I find myself able to hear the Lord a little more clearly. In that spot, that beautiful beach spot, I'm listening a little better.

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Katie Nicole on Life 90.5. They join us Wednesday morning for our Church of the Week to tell us all about their African Children's Choir, upcoming Fall Festival, ongoing beach church services, and ocean baptism as part of our Church of the Week starting at 9 o'clock Wednesday morning. 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

0: On the night you're falling all to pieces, you can bring your lonely heart to Jesus. What if I told you that I believe it?
1: From Psalm 40, verse 3, He has put a new song in my mouth, praise to our God. Many will see it and fear and trust in the Lord. 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

0: The Bible says that a gentle and quiet spirit is precious in the sight of God. 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
0: 1 Peter tells us we should clothe ourselves with the beauty that comes from within, the unfading beauty of a gentle and quiet spirit, which is so precious to God. This verse reminds me that God does not look at the things people look at. People look at our outward appearance. They judge our clothes, our bodies, our hair, and even our makeup. But God sees what really matters. He looks at what is hidden in our hearts. It's so easy to feel pressured to live a life that pleases people. But instead, let's seek after having a gentle and quiet spirit. Let's seek to live our lives to please Him.
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But do you find yourself sometimes a little fearful to speak about Jesus? Cheer to Yale. I speak Jesus on Life 90.5. I'm Mandy Bowman. Sharing our faith, well, it can be intimidating. I know it is for me. We may worry about saying the wrong thing, being judged, or making somebody uncomfortable. And sometimes fear convinces us that staying quiet is easier. But when you know what Jesus has done for you, there's something so much more important than your nervousness. Someone else needs to hear about him. Apostles Peter and John said in Acts chapter 4, "As for us, we cannot help speaking about what we have seen and heard." Maybe you're not that gifted of a speaker or have the answer to every question. If so, that's okay. You can simply tell people what you know, that Jesus saves, that God is faithful, his word is true, and he has changed your life. So go share that testimony.

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got 80s in August, but back to 90s in September. Can you believe it? Jamie McDonald on Life 90.5. This week, we'll be going back into the 90s as we start a new month on Tuesday. But today, still hanging on to those 80s. Partly sunny, some chances of continuing showers and thunderstorms this afternoon, but then chances die down tonight as we hit the low 70s, but they return tomorrow afternoon. Mostly sunny, and yes, low 90s for your Monday. I've been

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1: When the ground beneath my feet is shaking like a leaf,

Let this be my story, to God be the glory. We are messengers on Life 98.5. That's definitely the story of Dale Miller's life. You might have heard his name or his voice on Your Life 90.5 on occasion. He served Carolina Christian Radio for 30 years, retired last year, but just a week ago today, Dale Miller went to be with Jesus. And tomorrow morning during Life in the Morning, we're going to be remembering him and some of his moments on Life 90.5. But he's the kind of person that I always admired for wanting to glorify God over everything. That's what his life was about. All about Jesus. Never knew a stranger and wanted everyone else to know about Jesus so they could join him in giving him praise. We'll be remembering Dale Miller tomorrow morning on Life in the Morning right here on Life 90.5.

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1: Okay. I'm about to

And September 12th is going to be a really good day. Forrest Frank on Life 90.5. The Blessing Bash is happening on Saturday, September the 12th. 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

Ben Fuller with Carrie Underwood. If it was up to me on Life 90.5, Mandy Bowman here. I didn't really catch this the first several listens to that song, but a line hit me this week when I was wrestling with some bitterness that pops up every now and then. Listen to this again. If it was up to me, there'd be no gravel roads, no wounds, no blisters on my soul. Pain might come, but it wouldn't come for me. It's true. If it were up to me, pain would come. Oh, but not for me. It would come for the people in my past who inflicted pain upon me. You see, there's a natural, holy desire for justice and even a very human desire for revenge. And if I'm honest with myself, I desperately want to see people get what they deserve, to know the hurt that they caused me. Maybe you want people to know the hurt that they caused you too. If so, you're not alone, because King David begged for that kind of justice in the Psalms and even celebrated when he saw it. But I'm so thankful that the Lord doesn't leave justice and punishment up to us as individuals. Because this girl, oh, I would grossly mishandle that. While I may never see God's justice in some situations this side of heaven, I am so glad that he invites me, according to Ephesians 4:31, to get rid of all bitterness, all rage, all anger, and every form of malice. You see, I can let it go. I can let it go, and I can trust his justice.

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1: Hi there, it's Kurt Wallace, your host for the weekend Top 20 Countdown, getting ready for another great show this weekend. Jeremy Camp will stop by to share some thoughts on dealing with pressure. Micah Tyler gives us a glimpse into his songwriting inspiration. And Crowder is here to talk about experiencing forgiveness. We have future hits from Joe L. Barnes featuring Seth Schleeder and another brand new song and the story behind Emerson Day's brand new song called No Smoke. 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

Heaven down here, Megan Woods on Life 90.5. Heaven down here is what we are praying for. And at Wrightsboro Baptist Church this Tuesday, there is a One Cry Prayer Rally happening just after 7 o'clock, hosted by the CAFER Network of Baptist Churches. That's happening at, again, Wrightsboro Baptist Church on Tuesday evening. 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

Hillsong's Oceans on this Sunday afternoon. Hannah with you here and taking a look at our forecast. I know weather has been a little spotty, some showers and storms popping up here and there since Friday evening. But as we move throughout this afternoon and evening, expecting things to clear up, leaving behind partly cloudy conditions tonight and a low very comfortably of 73. That comfortable temperature is actually going to be jumping up quite a bit for your Monday. Mostly sunny skies, a high of 90 degrees. Tomorrow evening will cool back down, but expect much of that the rest of this week.

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1: Acme has knowingly been making dangerous products for decades.
0: In the new movie Coyote vs. Acme, Wile E. Coyote is still chasing the Roadrunner. But after 8 decades, he realizes maybe the problem isn't his determination. Maybe the problem is Acme's destructively defective gear. It's time for another approach. Wile E. Coyote is going to sue Acme. And just like that, our dogged canine trades in Southwestern highways for a titanic legal battle that might just level the world's biggest corporation. The result is about what you'd expect. Nice messages about determination, slapstick violence, and comedic innuendo. But we also get some disappointing mild profanity, likely parents' biggest concern. So we're giving Coyote versus Acme a 3.5 out of 5 for family friendliness. Read the full review at PluggedIn.com/radio.

The new movie Coyote vs. Acme, Wile E. Coyote is still chasing the Roadrunner. But after 8 decades, he realizes maybe the problem isn't his determination. Maybe the problem is Acme's destructively defective gear. It's time for another approach. Wile E. Coyote is going to sue Acme. And just like that, our dogged canine trades in Southwestern highways for a titanic legal battle that might just level the world's biggest corporation. The result is about what you'd expect. Nice messages about determination, slapstick violence, and comedic innuendo. But we also get some disappointing mild profanity, likely parents' biggest concern. So we're giving Coyote vs. Acme a 3.5 out of 5 for family friendliness. Read the full review at PluggedIn.com/radio. I'm Adam Holtz with the Plugged In Movie Review by Focus on the Family.

Living Water and Kane on Life 90.5. They're going to be stopping down the road at Myrtle Beach September 26th, along with John Reddick. And go ahead and plan, if you're going to go to that concert, your outfit in advance, because they are encouraging you to wear the color blue. They like to have a little fun and mix it up. If you follow them on socials, they do like literally the whole rainbow of color schemes. So that's just an extra little fun bit there. Some other amazing concerts happening. Ben Fuller, Ben Reeves coming to Keenan Auditorium right here in Wilmington on October 8th. Also coming to Wilmington, Switchfoot, that is on November 7th. There are a couple of other events too that aren't specifically concerts, but I want to highlight them for just a moment. There is the Declaration of Dependence. That's not happening till the end of October, but that is a special tour with Will Graham as a part of the Billy Graham Association Ministries. There's also a special crusade taking place in Bolivia, and we're going to be there one night as Austin French will be leading worship. And that is called, by the way, Light the Coast Crusade. All of these details can be found at life905.com.

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am so grateful for the Lord guiding every single step. In some of the devotion time I've been doing in the past week, I was going a little deeper into the Holy Spirit after one of the early mornings of praise and worship, and they were talking about how we need to utilize the Holy Spirit. Sometimes it's a gift that we have just put off on the shelf. And like they mentioned, oh, maybe you bought an outfit and it's still hanging in the closet with the tag on it. I've been guilty of that one. But we need to utilize him every single day. He was left behind as Jesus ascended to heaven, and the Holy Spirit is who we can call on to help make sure that we're following those, you know, wise steps that he wants us to take, that we're not trying to do things in our own ability. Sometimes we need to feel conviction. That's the Holy Spirit trying to help redirect that very next move that you're about to make. So I'm grateful for the Holy Spirit today, being able to say, all right, what do I do next? Instead of trying to figure it out on my own.

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0: heard that one in a minute. Rhett Walker, It's Come to the River on your life-changing music station, Life 90.5. Hannah with you here on your Sunday afternoon. Conditions expected to just be partly cloudy tonight, and rain chances move out of our area for the foreseeable week. Unless something changes later on, right now, clear conditions every single day, and kind of a copy and paste of that weather forecast. Tonight down to 73, tomorrow up to 90, and expect that trend to be continuing.
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1: Hi there, it's Kurt Wallace, your host for the weekend Top 20 Countdown, getting ready for another great show this weekend. Jeremy Camp will stop by to share some thoughts on dealing with pressure. Micah Tyler gives us a glimpse into his songwriting inspiration. 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

0: Oh, yeah. Y'all know I love me some skillet. Any chance we can get squeezed in here on Life 90.5. By the way, if you like some more like harder rock style music, they've been releasing a couple of singles here. I think they're going to have an album coming out before we know it. But you can always, of course, stay tuned to Life 90.5 and I will get as many of their songs in as I possibly can. 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
3: Man, I want to tell y'all something, man. Man, I'm not going to let these material things get in my way, y'all. I'm trying to get somewhere. I'm trying to get somewhere that's real and pure and true.

Man, talk about a throwback. That was Hawk Nelson and Drops in the Ocean. Do you notice there's a theme going here with all the water songs? Want to mention the Christ Cruise. We have been so excited to get to talk to Captain Tony and have them in as a part of the ministry focus. And of course, those Christ Cruises are continuing through the month of October. It's every other Sunday. And if you want to save your spot, you can, of course, visit their website, islandcruises.fun. And they also offer a lot of other like sunset cruises and fun things of that nature. But if you want more details, check them out online. They do, of course, have a Facebook, but their website for them is islandcruises.fun.

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0: perfectly.
1: Well, I know one thing. I'm perfectly happy with tonight's low temperature they are calling for. Hannah with you here on your Sunday afternoon. 73 is where we're expected to fall temperature-wise tonight, with just partly cloudy conditions. Expecting clear skies, actually, in the week ahead. Going to be hot during your daytime, though. Up to 90 for your Monday. Back down to 73 Monday night, and then up to 92 by your Tuesday.

0: On the night you're falling all to pieces, you can bring your lonely heart to Jesus. 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
2: 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But the Bible reminds us that more isn't always what our soul needs. Psalm 16 says, "You fill me with joy in your presence." Not more stuff, not more accomplishments, His presence. So today, before you chase the next thing, take a moment to appreciate what God has already given you, because sometimes the secret to contentment isn't getting more. It's recognizing that God is already enough. 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I'm Emily Vermeer, reminding you to stay fueled by faith as you keep listening to Life 90.5.

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sounding like the truth. Sowing seeds of doubt up in my head, but those seeds of doubt ain't ever growing roots.

who struggle every single day with chronic illness. They also have caregivers that love and help them out as much as they can. But it is something that I know many people just face and live with every single day. And Tina Medlin, the founder of Warrior Braids Ministry, is going to be hosting a fundraising event. What she does is she helps support those individuals and those caregivers. And what her event is coming up on September 12th, the Blessing Bash, going to be hosting a bunch of local vendors, some music, some food trucks. There will be raffles and crafts and so much more, all to raise funds to help support those that face that battle every single day. Tina herself certainly knows a good thing or two about that, and she'll be in tomorrow from 9 until 10 to talk more about it. If you have an outreach organization, if you work with a nonprofit that's doing something in our area, a ministry that would love to be highlighted, reach out to us. 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

Psalm 40, verse 3. He has put a new song in my mouth, praise to our God. Many will see it and fear and trust in the Lord. A message from Life 90.5.

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1: 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You are the light that gives light to the world. A city that is built on a hill cannot be hidden. 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

I'm grateful I got to hang out with you this afternoon. Thanks so much for hanging with me as well. I'll be with you again tomorrow at 6 p.m. I hope you have a great rest of your Sunday. Maybe you're spending it watching some preseason football. I know that has been added to my calendar for the upcoming season. Lord, I'm just-

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14: 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I'm your host, Kurt Wallace. I hope you're having a great weekend. James chapter 5 tells us, if anyone among you is in trouble, let them pray. Is anyone happy? Let them sing songs of praise. The effective prayer of a righteous man can accomplish much. On this weekend show, Jeremy Camp is here to offer some thoughts on pressure. Emerson Day shares the story behind a song of hers called No Smoke. Micah Tyler gives us a glimpse at his songwriting inspiration. And Crowder is here to give us an example of experiencing forgiveness. Rachel James has the latest in Christian music news. We'll hear that future hit from Emerson Day and another brand new song from Joel Barnes and Seth Schleter. It's going to be a great show, and we're glad you're listening this weekend. As we get things started with a brand new song from Cochrane & Company, this is called What Grace Can Do.
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0: Cochran and Company enters the countdown at number 20 with What Grace Can Do here on the Weekend Top 20 Countdown. The X app? Yeah, we're on it. Are you? If you are, you can follow us at 20 Weekend there on the X app. Jeremy Camp's up next. And when we sat down to talk with Jeremy, he shared some thoughts on whether or not he ever feels pressure to have all the right answers.
1: I mean, you know, that pressure definitely is there a little bit, but I think as I've gotten older, I just came to the place where if I don't know all the answers, and none of us know all the answers, but you can always point them to Christ who does. And so I think for me, I can rest and say, hey, his ways are not our ways. And it's like, I want to study, you know, I want to give, if I don't know an answer, I can say, here's what the scriptures say. You know what I mean? And hopefully that's an encouragement. I can share my experiences. But there's a point when I just have to go, God's really the only comfort. The Holy Spirit is the comforter. And so it's like we have to point everyone to Christ and at his feet and let him be the source of life and answers and peace.
0: Jeremy Camp reminding us to turn to Christ for answers and peace. That is great advice. Thank you, Jeremy. And speaking of Jeremy, he's back on the countdown with his song, Revival.
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0: Jeremy Camp and Revival, the number 19 song on the Weekend Top 20 Countdown. And the Weekend Top 20 Countdown is on Instagram, and if you are too, we'd love to see you there. You can find us on Instagram under the name The Weekend Top 20 Countdown. All right, now back to the countdown we go with Brandon Lake and Nick Jonas. This is called The Author.
1: Number 18.

about that? Brandon Lake and Nick Jonas, that is the author. It's number 18 on the weekend Top 20 Countdown. On last week's countdown, Zach Williams had the number 3 song, Wait For Me. You

0: Josiah Queen, Demons. Will he make it 3 weeks in a row at number one? Well, stay with us and we'll find out together here on the Weekend Top 20 Countdown. We're coming up. We have the top 17 songs in the country. And Emerson Day shares the story behind her brand new song called No Smoke. 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
0: 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Thank you for listening this weekend. I'm Kurt Wallace. And we're back to the countdown with Bay Turner. He's up next with Somebody's Praying.
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0: Now, let's take a look at a song that we think may be a future hit someday here on the countdown. This weekend, it's a brand new one from Emerson Day. Her song is called No Smoke. And Emerson stopped by recently, and she shared the story behind that song with us.
2: Hey, it's Emerson Day, and my song No Smoke was inspired by the story of Shadrach, Meshach, and Abednego. They stood up to King Nebuchadnezzar even in the face of death. And because of their bold faith, they were able to go into that fiery furnace and come out completely unharmed. In scripture, it says, without even the smell of smoke on them. And today, we might not have golden statues before us, but there are idols all around in our everyday lives. No Smoke is a reminder that we only bow down to one name and the one true God.
0: The new song from Emerson Day is called No Smoke. You want to hear it? All right, let's listen to it. It's our choice for this week's future hit on the Weekend Top 20 Countdown. Take a listen.

0: Your future hit on the weekend top 20 countdown is called No Smoke. That is Emerson Day. And if you'd like to tell us what you think of Emerson Day's brand new song, log on to our website and tell us at weekendtop20countdown.com. All right, back to the countdown. Here we go with Forrest Frank and OK.
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0: Forrest Frank, okay. It's the number 16 song on the weekend Top 20 Countdown. Okay, stay with us here on the countdown. We got the top 15 songs in the country for you. And Rachel James is here with the latest in Christian music news when we return to more of the weekend Top 20 Countdown.
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7: In the new movie Coyote vs. Acme, Wile E. Coyote is still chasing the Roadrunner. But after 8 decades, he realizes maybe the problem isn't his determination. Maybe the problem is Acme's destructively defective gear. It's time for another approach. Wile E. Coyote is going to sue Acme. And just like that, our dogged canine trades in Southwestern Highways for a titanic legal battle that might just level the world's biggest corporation. The result is about what you'd expect. Nice messages about determination, slapstick violence, and comedic innuendo. But we also get some disappointing mild profanity, likely parents' biggest concern. So we're giving Coyote versus Acme a 3.5 out of 5 for family friendliness. Read the full review at PluggedIn.com/radio. I'm Adam Holtz with the Plugged In Movie Review by Focus on the Family.
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0: Thank you guys so much for joining us here on The Weekend Top 20 Countdown. I'm your host, Kurt Wallace. In 2 Chronicles chapter 7, it says, "If my people who are called by my name will humble themselves and pray and seek my face and turn from their wicked ways, then I will hear from heaven and I will forgive their sin and I will heal their land." 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Now it's back to the countdown with John Reddick and his new one. 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

0: 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And we got a note this week from Mary Jane Norenberg Hurtenty, who sent us a note in response to our poll question, what era did you grow up in? And Martha Jane said, the 60s and 70s, before cell phones or computers. I'm not sure gaming was even around yet either. We kids had to go out and play in the neighborhood and make our own fun. Yes, we knew our neighbors back then. When my mother made a loud whistle with her mouth, you knew it was time to come in, or it was time for supper, or she needed you for something. She says, best times to be a child. How about that? I agree with you, Martha. Those were good times, and we appreciate you reaching out to us, Martha. Thank you so much. And if you'd like to be our friend just like Martha Jane and more than 15,000 other listeners, just go to Facebook.com/Weekend Top 20 Countdown, or look for the Facebook link on our website, which is WeekendTop20Countdown.com. And just like that, we are back to the countdown with Tasha Layton and Meet Me in the Valley.
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0: Rachel James is here with that.
2: Stephen Malcolm has a new single out, and this one has a pretty cool backstory. It's called Holy Water, and it features soul rebel Marley, Bob Marley's grandson. The track is a roots reggae-inspired song about finding hope, peace, and new life through faith after walking through brokenness and struggle. Malcolm said bringing Marley onto the record felt like a natural way to unite reggae's message of liberation with the hope found in God. It's a combination that works. Malcolm's background blending reggae, hip-hop, and faith-driven lyricism pairs naturally with Marley carrying forward his family's tradition of music centered on hope and upliftment. The result is something that feels both deeply rooted and completely fresh at the same time. Malcolm comes into this release with 8 Dove Award nominations to his name. His collaboration with For King and Country and KB, Yes, is up for Rap Hip Hop Recorded Song of the Year at the Dove Awards on October 6th in Nashville.
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0: Why should I worry? It's Carly Ann Taylor with the number 13 song on the weekend Top 20 Countdown. I'm Kurt Wallace. Coming up, we got the 12 biggest songs in the country for you and the results of last week's online poll, too. We'll find out what era most of our listeners grew up in. 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
0: Hey, welcome back to the Weekend Top 20 Countdown. We appreciate you listening this weekend. I'm Kurt Wallace. And our toll-free comment line is available if you want to call anytime, 24-7. 888-295-SHOW is the number. Call that number, leave a comment or a question, leave a story for us. We love hearing those. The number is 888-295 and the word SHOW. Now back to the countdown we go with Mr. Toby Mac. Step up to that microphone, sir. This is Lord, It Feels Good.
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0: Lord, It Feels Good. Toby Mac at number 12 on the weekend Top 20 Countdown. Hey, don't forget, each week we conduct that informal poll on our website. And when we ask you last time, what era did you grow up in? 7% of you answered the 2000s. 9% said the 40s and 50s. 39% responded with the 60s and 70s. And a big 45% of you said, I grew up in the 80s and 90s. Youngsters. Now in this week's poll, we'd like to know this. How would you describe where you live? Is it a big city, the country, a small town, or the suburbs? Let us know how you would describe where you live at WeekendTop20Countdown.com. Okay, now it's back to the countdown, and this is a good one. It's Tarin Wells and Breathe On It.
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0: Breathe on it. Tarin Wells at number 11 on the Weekend Top 20 Countdown. I'm Kurt Wallace. 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Way to go. We appreciate you doing that. Coming up, we got your top 10 favorite songs on our way to the number one song in the country. Micah Tyler is here to share some thoughts on the inspiration behind his songwriting. And Rachel James is back with more Christian music news, too, when we return to the second half of the Weekend Top 20 Countdown.
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0: Here we go. Back to the Weekend Top 20 Countdown, the second half. I am your host, Kurt Wallace. Thanks for listening this weekend. In Mark chapter 5, Jesus told us, "Therefore I tell you, whatever you ask for in prayer, believe you have received it, and it will be yours." Hey, each week, the Weekend Top 20 Countdown is heard on some great radio stations all over North America, like our friends at WGRC in Lewisburg, Pennsylvania, the home of Dave and Wanda in the morning. Thank you, WGRC. And in Milford, Delaware, on The Bridge Radio, the home of Denise Harper and Chris Scotland in the morning. Thank you so much for being a part of the Weekend Top 20 family. We appreciate it. And here we go, back to the countdown, kicking off the top 10 this weekend with Elevation Rhythm and Washed.
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0: Washed from Elevation Rhythm. It's the number 10 song on the Weekend Top 20 Countdown. I'm Kurt Wallace, and you know, there's something kind of special about getting to say goodbye to someone whose music actually became part of our soundtrack. Dolly Parton passed away this week, and here on the Weekend Top 20 Countdown, we played two songs that she helped make unforgettable. There was Jesus by Zach Williams and Dolly, and God Only Knows from For King and Country. She did a version of that song with those guys. But when I think about Dolly Parton, I think about something even greater than those songs. She had this incredible ability to take what God had given her, her voice, her songwriting, her personality, her influence, and use it to give hope to other people. And not just what she did through her music, but, you know, with her business, her charitable work, I mean, everything she did. And maybe that's the part of her story worth remembering the most. You know, Dolly's Imagination Library has put hundreds of millions of free books into the hands of children around the world. And those kids and millions yet to come are going to grow up reading different books thanks to Dolly. That, my friends, is a legacy. So maybe there's a little Dolly challenge for us all today. What has God given you that you could use to bring a little more hope to somebody else? You know, you don't have to be famous. You just have to be willing. Because sometimes the thing that God gave you really isn't about you at all. Sometimes it's about what you can do with it for somebody else. Now let's get back to the Weekend Top 20 Countdown. With Matt Maher and his song Gonna Be All Right.
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3: Matthew West is back with another new single ahead of his album dropping next month, and this one feels especially timely. It's called Here in Heaven, and Matthew described it perfectly himself. Heavy days call for reminders that this life on earth is not the final destination. The song contrasts the weight of everyday life with the hope of what's ahead, but it doesn't just tell you to hang on until heaven. It holds on to truth that Jesus is present in both, King of here and King of heaven. Matthew said he finds himself writing about heaven often and probably will until he gets there. That's just the kind of songwriter he is. It's the second single from his upcoming album, Jesus is King, due out September 25th. A 12-track project built around one question: who is Jesus, really? The Jesus is King tour kicks off September 10th in Austin with 17 stops across the country. Tickets are available now at MatthewWest.com. And Here in Heaven is out now on all streaming platforms.
1: 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Well, this past week we talked with Micah Tyler, and we asked him what inspires his songwriting, and here's what Micah said.
4: Honestly, it's kind of weird. I live in Texas. I live in a little small town, Buena, Texas, where I've been born and raised. And so it's about a 12-hour drive or a 3-hour flight to get to Nashville. And so for me, if I lived in Nashville, I would have an idea. I'd call a buddy. I'd run over there and we'd start working on a song, or I'd have this melody idea. Or I'd read this thing in scripture. I could call somebody. And the next day I could hop in a writer's room and start knocking things out. Well, I don't have that kind of luxury living in Texas. Like, it takes some real planning around touring and traveling and all that, and my family and that kind of stuff. And so I get about 4 to 5 writing trips a year that I go out there for a week and we work on songs. So for me, what happens is I will hear a sermon, or I will have an idea for a melody, or I will be inspired by something or experience something in my life that makes me start thinking about something else. And then I get to dwell on those things. I've got a little file in my phone called the Hook Book that I throw good ideas in, that I just kind of keep things in there to keep me reminded of, you know, like, so I won't forget those things. And those songs will inhabit my shower, my car rides, my, you know, cleaning up the house and everything, until eventually I can walk into a writer's room. But then I have these like really formulized kind of ideas of scriptures that I've dwelled on, research that I've done, things that I've thought about. And so some of these songs kind of come in half matured a little bit. They get a little more time to marinate before we throw them on the grill. And so that's been a good experience for me. And
1: 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And speaking of Micah, he's up next with his song, Perfectly.
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1: 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It's Micah Tyler at number 8 on the Weekend Top 20 Countdown. Okay, stay with us. Still to come, the top 7 songs in the country. And we'll hear a brand new song from Joe L. Barnes and Seth Schleeder. 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
1: 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I'm your host, Kurt Wallace. 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How about some Chandler Moore? This is God. I'm just grateful.
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0: The Family Band there, We the Kingdom, and Rescue Me, the number 6 song on the weekend Top 20 Countdown. Okay, stay with us here on the countdown because the 5 biggest songs in the country are coming up. And in Matthew chapter 5, Jesus teaches us how to pray. 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
0: Welcome back to The Weekend Top 20 Countdown. I'm your host, Kurt Wallace. I hope you're having a great weekend. In Matthew 5, Jesus said, "This then is how you should pray. Our Father in heaven, hallowed be your name. Your kingdom come, your will be done, on earth as it is in heaven. Give us this day our daily bread, and forgive us our debts as we also have forgiven our debtors. And lead us not into temptation, but deliver us from the evil one. For yours is the kingdom and the power and the glory forever. Amen." 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In at number 5 this weekend, this is Worthy of It All, Worthy.
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0: 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It's Zach Williams at number 4 on the Weekend Top 20 Countdown. And your friends here at the Countdown, we're on Instagram, and if you are too, we'd love to follow you there. You'll find us on Instagram under the name The Weekend Top 20 Countdown. We'll see you there. All right, now let's see who kicks off the top 3 this weekend. Well, look at that. It's Jamie McDonald and her song Ain't No Way.
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0: 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Okay, stay with us here on the countdown. 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
3: In the new movie Coyote vs. Acme, Wile E. Coyote is still chasing the Roadrunner. But after 8 decades, he realizes maybe the problem isn't his determination. Maybe the problem is Acme's destructively defective gear. It's time for another approach. Wile E. Coyote is going to sue Acme. And just like that, our dogged canine trades in Southwestern highways for a titanic legal battle that might just level the world's biggest corporation. The result is about what you'd expect. Nice messages about determination, slapstick violence, and comedic innuendo. But we also get some disappointing mild profanity, likely parents' biggest concern. So we're giving Coyote versus Acme a 3.5 out of 5 for family friendliness. 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I'm Adam Holtz with the Plugged In Movie Review by Focus on the Family.
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0: Welcome back. I'm Kurt Wallace. This is The Weekend Top 20 Countdown. We're glad you're listening this weekend. We got 2 songs to go. And it wasn't too long ago that Crowder stopped by, and he shared some thoughts with us on experiencing forgiveness. Listen.
5: So forgiveness, obviously, is one of the most difficult things we can do as humans, because we're harmed, man. I've harmed people. I've done harmful things, but I know what it feels like to have someone that you have harmed incredibly to look at you and say, "It's okay. I still love you. I accept you. I forgive you." That's happened to me over and over again. Most of the time in my marriage, because I'm always doing something wrong there. And your wife is like the best mirror you'll ever have for that. And it's for me as a human that lives right up next to another human, that's also an opportunity for me to learn what forgiveness is and how to express forgiveness. Because the only person that's getting harmed when you hold on to that stuff is yourself. I mean, for other folks, you can set them free for sure, but the person I feel like is the most captive when there's not forgiveness is your own self, because it's that stuff you hold in, and it festers and digs deep and deeper and deeper, and before you know it, you're in chains and bondage that you don't have to carry, because it's pretty simple just to let things drop to the side. And that's what I find in my closest relationships over and over. That's when God's the most present and the most active is during that act of forgiveness, whether it goes from me to them or from them to me.
0: David Crowder reminds us about the power of forgiveness within relationships. Thank you, David. And speaking of Crowder, he's up next with his buddy Phil Wickham. Yeah, Phil Wickham and Crowder. It really is Amazing Grace.
1: Number 2.

0: The number two song on the weekend Top 20 Countdown is from Phil Wickham and Crowder. That's It Really Is Amazing Grace, here on the weekend Top 20 Countdown. And before we get to the number one song in the country, back to the Facebook page we go. Jalen Benroth sent us a note in response to our poll question, what era did you grow up in? And Jalen said, the 80s, best time ever. On a farm, didn't lock the doors, rode our bikes, did chores. 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Such a wonderful childhood. Ah, Jalen, you did have a good childhood. You didn't lock the doors. How about that? We're glad you're one of our Facebook friends, and we appreciate you reaching out to us. And if you'd like to be our friend, just like 80s kid Jalen and more than 15,000 other listeners, just go to Facebook.com/WeekendTop20Countdown or look for the Facebook link on our website, which is WeekendTop20Countdown.com. Now, we're up to the number one song in the country. And it's been number one now for 3 weeks in a row. The number one song on the weekend Top 20 Countdown is from Josiah Queen and his song Demons.
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0: Demons with a small d from Josiah Queen, the number one song now for 3 weeks in a row on the weekend top 20 countdown. Congratulations, Josiah. And there you have it, the 20 songs at the top of your playlist. 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Our executive producers are Ken Farley and Brandon Rabar. The show is written by Wes Shadler and Katie Hansconnect. And Rachel James is always here with the latest in Christian music news. Next week, we'll do it all again. And I hope you'll join us as we count down the top 20 Christian songs in America. Until then, from the Wallace household, thank you for listening. I'm Kurt Wallace. Have a great weekend. Make a difference in someone's life if you can, too. That's always a good thing. God bless you. We'll talk to you next week.
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